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1: I'm Isaac Isringhausen, taking a look at your WKRB forecast. For tonight, we'll see a 20% chance of showers and thunderstorms before 1, with a low of 63. Tomorrow, Sunday, sunny skies with a high of 86. Sunday night, we'll see mostly clear skies with a low of 67. And that's your forecast here on Classic Hits, 107.1 FM, WKRB.

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Just keep your eyes on the road, okay? 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

0: 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Renegade, you had it made. And stones. Nobody gets hurt. And bonus, you get to hear all your favorite songs.
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0: industry. You gonna take on the world someday. You got blood on your face. A big disgrace. 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
1: We will rock you.
0: Sing it out.
1: We will rock you.
0: Buddy, you're an old man, poor man, pleading with your eyes. 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You got mud on your face. Big disgrace. Somebody better put your bag into your place.
1: We will rock you.

Pat Benatar, Heartbreaker. I'm Jackson Beckham. Journey has announced the next leg of tour dates, 40 new concerts. More on that just ahead. This is Bruce Hornsby and The Range and The Way It Is.

Jay Giles Band here on Sunday, May 17th. If you need a show to stream, I'll tell you the top streaming shows coming up. Now here's The Cars with Jack Kelly and my best friend's girl.

Here we are, my friends, Sunday, May 17th, final day of the weekend, so make the best out of it. Now John Mellencamp, and it hurts so good.

Super Tramp here with Jack. Okay, what time of the day are you the stupidest? Hopefully it's not all day long. We'll talk about that coming up. And now here's April Wine, just between you and me.

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Ah, that's all right. You don't need to know all the words to sing along. Just sing along. 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